0: waiting at the cottage door, where two hearts become one. Who could ask for anything more?
1: Loving one who loves you, and then taking that vow.
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1: 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Been sitting here wishing

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Didn't you know it, baby? Didn't you know it? Why couldn't you be content with the love I gave? Oh yeah.